0: Joseph ya blessing child. 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
0: 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According to Judges chapter, when you go catch Samson, this is bad.
1: When you come, my man, put in.
0: Come on, half hour, half hour, half
1: hour. My man,
0: Israel, Papa, yeah, die.
1: Die.
0: Okay, Judges 14:1.
1: Samson got seminar.
0: I know Samson. Dama, hello seminar. Hello, come on, baby.
1: Oh yeah, receive
0: from baby. Oh yeah, from my man, baby.
1: Now, come on, catch the judges.
0: Come on, catch the judges. Let me say.
1: What seminar?
0: Come on, baby, what seminar?
1: Receive from my man.
0: Receive from my man. Come on, I'm going to party. We're going to have some fun. Come on, no.
1: I'm so bummed.
0: Ah, and this is what we're going to catch the judges.
1: No,
0: no. We're going to have
1: some fun. Because I'm going to
0: have some fun. I'm going to have some fun. Hi. Nipa, we're going to have some fun. No, me. Because you are party, I want to send me a fire home called Boss Afon. No, go pro. It's me and my business for my
1: family. I've
0: been here crying.
1: Go on a bar.
0: I know, go on a bar.
1: This
0: is for Mumu 2-1.
1: Enter on Jumpo.
0: Yet, I did
1: it. Was not Sounds a catcher and a
0: gentleman. And Samson catcher and a gentleman. I say,
1: Madame Lame,
0: Mupo, Mumpo, Nipanoa. We are casting and when Yanko Post and Mammy and fire home more woman.
1: On one
0: and one, I may pay.
1: One of so many.
0: Hallelujah.
1: Amen.
0: I don't say I am here. One waiting in a copper coffee. Now, according to Judges chapter 16, one example. Bible say, a codru baby. Be a Yanko Box and my woman for a moon cobas. I don't go by. You have something to do because you exit. Because Nippon then who called born and if war. Sister. Was so a little banish in the blue landing.
1: You
0: want me for so? Oh, a little banish in the blue landing. Now, what years it can be 500 million. 500 million last year, and the amount of food be. So, suffers of Baba Madame Buano. I'm a Libanese, and then be a Libanese, and I got to see dot ham, and the other by high street, you said, yeah, or forest, be so. It is for over to my yama. I said 500 million. Ghana Sika 500 million. 50 cities. 50,000 New Ghana City. What's your fresh off of the crown? A fellow of framing, maybe in concordance of the sick amulet. Look and listen and listen away. Why not do what one? 2016. Babylonic Castle with Job chapter 21. Job chapter 22 verse 21. Job chapter
1: 22 verse
0: 21. What can I say? Was it found who bow when Yankupon way?
1: No, no,
0: no, when you're the other
1: day.
0: Found who bow that day, Conco to Jenny was she went to Nimkukum was some more. According to Matthew chapter 6, was it bow when you walk Kukum no more Kukum no moon pie? Now, when you're not bad, the
1: other
0: day. Why now don't who bono? And now found no who bow? And you don't know who bono? Says, first and black. Now, some of you know, be on some. And then, sister, hey, bra, also it to my
1: for.
0: What you for? So I done it to my for.
1: Which
0: are the credit? Oh, my mom, crab, and I just saw contact with it.
1: Ah,
0: we didn't let you idea for come out, mommy.
1: Ah,
0: I was Germany. Now we are better than when you should.
1: Eh?
0: But I better when you do my papers, I better when you be a Juma. Listen and listen well. You're from Evangelist Rodro, Mr. This year, back on hot. It's who you must see free Shra. What should I dear papa? Because Israel from my hand, papa, anybody in Africa. Listen and listen well.
1: Oh, boy,
0: now, who boy would I die?
1: Oh, no,
0: no, no,
1: women at the
0: pa, and the pa, and the pa,
1: Proverbs
0: chapter 13, verse 20.

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5: 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Jesus.
6: 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Adam Dean, so I did my yama. It was my baby and your crane now. To my underbonesy baby. Now, yeah, can you see and bo and I say, oop you and him, yum, pray, and you're not. Now made I there was no pay with Jesus Christ. What do this why am I? It was probably on your crane now. To my underbonesy baby. Now you can't see and bought and I say, oop you and him, yum, pray, and you're not. Now made I there was no pay with Jesus Christ. What do you mean? Yes. And now the day. Now, a mere minute. So, look, so soft with one I'm not trusting paying for Panama's own beso. And look back where ya, yet to our IAC. And Oma AACC, Ninin free A Razi Ho. Sisi, and also ya, Emma, and Oma A Yen Shila, Ninin free A. And no, a ya be pam, and Oma AACC. Sisi, and ye pay in Shiran want, and Oma Sino. 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
7: amen
6: you mean your party. 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

Any friend for me, no be bad in channel. 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

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Some will be prepared, the copper so die. And to show you one friend in Sat, and then to my money chronology, do to answer any pediano. Gana software bread to say, your man quite has some dorsal, and this can be proper software, black woman, or baby radio. So for, and I am how baby, and come through Radenka yet. 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
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And you know what's some papa. 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Just say, said yes, you call them one summon my funny, or be a little crack, sick and bread you be a best of Benjamin to crash. 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And anum, now confess a Christianity chapter 5, verse 10. Bible, they said you're best, you can't see come. 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And suddenly a bump by a bed 10,000 as well. Nampai when you man were dean in her too. As I have for the copy more to be numb, eh? You're the four, you better when you're copancy, a bray, a dum cassia or the adumia, washay and sooner sabri, a yedaso, yeti and comu. A radia seminal drew in chain and anopay. We are sending the air drew any dear air corner, any that's what can I a bacope, any when you can pass him. What can Matthew chapter 24, verse 35? Bible is our strong as I see in our HM, and that's somebody in Chamuda. And there are your hosem Emma Winipa. Say, and there's a woke radia sem train nipa, then you penny so hano, and answer Utiotia Nasson. Or the four years be a masubina yetia. Essence and never be our Fabiani a cow radia seminibi. 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

0: 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Now, Blucher will be a cohoyal. 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Can you call out? I didn't even saw me a Roma for. Was it as some de weird theater and effwa? Who are born in force who make a heifer? Yaw Babesia, what I will be crowned to say, super grew when your wife saw back sacra. 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And I don't know if you could do a big letty. Commercial bontes in your quab blight, you know, and your piney trip. Only an acosia a second I walk on. 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
1: 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Now kaya samna wo na wo se sey.
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1: 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And yes,
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1: 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And when campano.
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1: Is that girl rather?
0: Amen.
1: As what catch up, man, is a one free buying of him. And then you meda baby or anything.
0: Or done.
1: If it's a two or two.
0: It's the bema.
1: 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Do ya bema. 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Uba ya kuko nyini wofio. 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
1: 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Me wa na
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1: 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Was it woman who she see anyina chi no? Woman ble woman ho ase.
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1: 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Proverbs 31.
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0: 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Oyerepa ye ye.
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1: 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Oyerepa pa wo. Na ye ye.
0: 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Oyerepa.
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0: 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Enso ne kwa ye.
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1: 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You're Kurasini too much. Ya when I'm not a woman, you're a caller, Utimusha Fun, then in Bisha, call and say, Diasem, Diasem.
0: Hey.
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1: 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Is that girl ready?
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1: 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Now verse 20 says, you know, say.
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1: move from home, Yadia, then
0: come home
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0: sir.
1: Now, but could be a sign in depa a Proverbs 13:19. 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
0: hey
1: and on just a cacapim pay blood peters a be man sana and no matter me is here canny was a mom from home come hallelujah
0: this a moon
1: and yet in a chronicles are proverbs 13:19
0: maybe say a tear dear son
1: or sister
0: into more do to me I say I'll call you up in the room
1: tia quite the other quite the room
0: all kind of towns
1: and our work quite so and other times
0: and their poom
1: and a sign so no quite our poom
0: now a bema kind of baba
1: and a bema so quite so yeah
0: yeah baba
1: What is Amino? It's a Bama Bewale, Drum Faso, and Fena over Fantoma, last Yanto. Now I want to say, and now I'm your castle, Bama, and as you carry your mind, and Fena, sister Miniabas, Wadding. Yakabin, that's the Sino buying, the Subao de Tia Wadiasoma, and yet, I'm all clue you are who Yankupon Qua, Papa Biano Yajuma, we wish, I'm going to Medrui.
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0: and the so for I prophesied I turn your rank into the God rank and today I prophesy to you in the name of Jesus. The name of Jesus.
1: Amen.
0: And I could have Jesus woman to me. Woman could get to me. And the name of
1: Jesus.
0: Bushum be our tea India.
1: I'm smaller God.
0: Is your girl ready?
1: Amen.
0: And the name of God.
1: God.
0: Israel of God, no? To me be a walk with you to be more God.
1: God, a bosom.
0: And it was a God.
1: A bosom.
0: God, the Lucy, a bosom. Mexico. And as I was from the war, and then again, I saw for Quakwati, said to me, no, nobody here, German, and you put dear to me.
1: God, sample of the head of my business.
0: And then depend on the fly for. 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That's who Mama the fly for. If it's a Paul, none any Guso. Paul, none Guso. As nine, as Babro say, and Tampana, you are in a bottle, one, be beefing and yes, here, daddy.
1: Abai.
0: And I was say, call you for no. 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
1: nso enti aso
0: wo wani
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1: John chapter 6 verse number
0: 30 o se say
1: o say
0: aha
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0: mbokas
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0: I'll bless you also
1: na no so
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0: I'm not talking about the vehicle insurance
1: enye via insurance
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0: 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Ajama yo. Ko Bible numa Revelation chapter 2 verse 21 to 22 last quotation
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0: 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Me, Mr. 78 years ago, I didn't buy a big chat. My chat! I'm a man, a bonus, because it's like a three year old, but you're ready, man, 15 years. I'm fine, can you eat it? What's it came on? Mr. 78 years ago, sir. After this year, 1 year, 1 month to be at 5 years. Only will be on your work and 25 years. 1 month to be 34 years, 70 years. 1 cost for watching 38 years. 1 will collapse and we have to hold your own body. It will take a moment to crack out. 1 year, I feel like we're going to be in the other side of the world. We need a such a 2010, you will know. O bia sucesso be ba ba ba plan ne no ba ba ba kwani wetin o kure o nya mi strobi o kwani awo brasi o dia tra wi ase na wo so wa o nya wa fa mu yesi e pese ke ni pe nya wu na dia juma e pese kuma se tu 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forget that. They said, yeah, my son, that's it. But yeah, but there is some 31 years I've been doing it. But I'm not sure about this. Yeah, yes, I'm saying, I'm going to be in public school. The basis is going to be my contemporaries. Now, can you continue to be a hoop for whom I'm going to talk to this? What you're talking about, you're going to be in 2017. I'm going to say, you say, my way, Rock of progress in 2017. You know who will be more than a family. You're a man of Tabo Chuba. The Shannon was one of progress in 2017. And that's why you're going to have one of the other ones. I'm going to have a social minimum progress time for. We never had your church in Sassan. The Shannon was one of Luke chapter 12, verse 15. Motion of motion, we were prepared. This is the second Corinthians 9:7. You're a gentleman. No, you're a
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0: 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And you know, baby, I am one that says, "Si, si, who are the baby? 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We been so the baby to do say yes. We been so as hard. 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And then you will talk so for some echo heaven. They would do a yard, dear Eden. Your brother, no preacher in Shra FM. And I okay FM, Accra. 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Or so for bass be our preacher. And I'm reckoning, maybe better than you crack graphic or run any bizarre.

0: worker. 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
2: busianfo mo a fane sa mo doubt no where from direct source bebi o preachi in shira fm e wono no preachi omo facebook page verified it's not a fake account this is verified verified facebook account let me switch it send ebe mo hu ni ye Meme nkonko meme ka asama enya no kure we are from direct source in Shira FM for boa I'm also lying verified Facebook page of in Shira FM with a very heart heavy heart we announced the demise of Evangelist Odru may he so rest in peace aha enti this is why I got my information sisi na obi send na me because me spreading the message and obi share me privately my investigation, and that's what I got. Ha, it is in shira for boa, mesume boa. Let me zoom it well. Send me a mobile home. It was posted 2 hours ago. 2 hours ago. Ha, into ya, I mean, be breaking news, and your papa. That is him. We're a Facebook page of Inshira FM. 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This is in Shira FM. It's in a mezoom, you know. 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Aha, te mo amu ye, eh, ena, wababu, ente abe kaso ungu ye, you know. Audio, no, muwa, mfansa ene me. Mfansa audio, nse na me mbo. Oh, chere se unwe ye. Aha, danse ye ya adi anama betanana mo ye. Aye se mu di nipa unfe ubi no. You guys should stop that. You guys should stop that. This is from Inshira FM. Verified account. Inshira FM. 4 hours ago. I don't mu posti ye. Let me minimize it. 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

Oh, okay. Love FM for so confirm me. That is cool. 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E bi mu di agro too much. You think we will come and sit here and spread false news? This is from their page. They even posted this video. Rest were evangelists. I'm posting the video. I say, then I just said we are here to joke. 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We're in your joke.

0: 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You probably comment the information matter ni say na no ho mfa no. 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It was me be 2 months or 3 months ni me nya ni message na me enter in council so I, let me name. 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One of the very few mo kan yankopo asem undiluted. One of the very few. See, and I am wondering the kind of preachers are take you over. We are just praying. We are just praying. See, I know a bit harder that, but fear no move him one by one. One by one. We are not here to joke.
1: College in Ria, yet green is shallow at the white and the twan. When you send a sassu nest in the mada, hey. Opia ward one and my many yali down, my many yali down. Share my mini say ya. And no sure that you go on, Pepper. 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Needy much. My men share me say, Nessie, look of you, I may you. Because I knew when any money in you,
2: Debbie.
1: Natural cross, like I said, you wait, you know, and now can I the hour late. The 2 months look here for you, pet. Then you cop on crop through.
2: Yes.
1: Now, boy, some of Bowram. No, a Bowrama or Basha or Beria. No, a coon, no idea.
2: You must say,
1: it's in a numb, let's tell them about what would support and cocono.
2: Yes,
1: because of Bunny, I didn't hear by Yadi.
2: If you know,
1: can a power be what? Postane ye no ai different from bawo no she was somebody be wasro na sa somebody na wasro no em yensa ba ko ye call to glory ba ko ye home call ana ba ko she obituary na sa somebody me yensa we can who say ya true obi somebody obi awu ne the poster form ne ya trosro call to glory na mi pa na twabro 90 years
2: yes
1: just your friend and munyamu
2: somebody
1: tell you what they were to all watch
2: yes
1: it is said in pano your friend and munyamu 89 years dey kono e a trust ro
2: call to glory
1: call to glory home call so they say awurade afre no
2: yes
1: if you ankasa na afre no 87 years no watch
2: yes
1: it you no no o yakopon na afre no
2: and
1: e a trust home call na obetually so when chakura no me 72 70 71 dey no watch. And the call to glory, no, 43 years.
2: A womb,
1: no, a woo,
2: sir,
1: 42, womb, 41, no, a woo, or virtually 31, 32, 33. Home call, when you are 36, 37. Now, Blantia can himself go in the book.
2: Eh,
1: Ubuni, I need the idea of Blasia, Blantia, and Inti. And now, I could be crack of our Cabosia, true post, and so what a shock.
2: What a shock.
1: Not just a 30 years of crown, a Blantia, and Encha.
2: Hey. Asem kasiye.
1: Chese, wonu obu ani anidie. Na wokwa Proverbs chapter 23 verse 22. Chese no se sei.
2: Ti waja.
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2: Ono na wo wo.
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1: 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Because Bible said the idea no can anyone name Radio Tron was wrong.
2: Sir.
1: That was why. What's it say?
2: Now Radio Slow.
1: Now Radio Slow.
2: Any answer to that?
1: Any answer to that?
2: Now Brasier.
1: Now Brasier.
2: Dear Nimunyaman.
1: Dear Nimunyaman. Conversion be. Oh, progress watch after 29 verse 23.
2: Proverbs 29.
1: 23.
2: 23.
1: What's it say?
2: Onipa hand time.
1: Bible said Onipa wa hand time.
2: Bebren wasi.
1: Hey!
2: Some kasi fa.
1: Onipa wa hand time.
2: Bebre wasi.
1: Bebre wasi. So, minia. 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
2: But we are
1: tight. Yeah. 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
1: 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Job chapter 22 verse 29 na. 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Am I when you are on you? Job chapter 22, verse 29.
2: What's in that? So, a brewa sia.
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1: 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Praise God.
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2: Se obre wasi ya.
1: Obre wasi ya.
2: Oba kasa emaso oho.
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1: 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Bible so obi obre no huwasi bia obe die.
2: Yes.
1: Bangro do famu ba ibedi ye.
2: Yes.
1: A brantia uti school mu, uye school ni. Won bra ho asigo school mu okra. 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Wo be pe MP di wa ha. 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
2: wo ye krom too much.
1: Yeah, come again for what you have on your hospital. Yeah, young couple baby, sit down for. Now, brother, check phone was saying, "Nanya, a chasku no, that is simpleing. 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Where are we the minister? Or my way be ye yin.
2: And ye woo.
1: Where be ye minister? She no girl out co school, she's where you were from the Nam school no. One want to send him send a new fee for 38. No, I jump one in tea. Wakofa blazer 32. The new funo. The yes to cross yard to the comb. The cross not go send the new funny repu yes. Way or by way, be ye nurse in ya. Or you'll be panya one eye, she won't grab a wall. I jump up your name with him.
2: Yes.
1: Hey, Minia. See enough about Black Power. Now, Jeremiah chapter 15, verse 31 to 32, as you say.
2: Oh, Hantani.
1: Now, Bible say, a Hantani.
2: She,
1: she.
2: Minu Nenya.
1: Radi Samika Santos will be a Hantai Bian and Nanupe Radi Nuenya.
2: A Radi.
1: A Radiano, so. So
2: for the 7 years.
1: And Yakupana or Casanano pay.
2: If you say, what that?
1: If you say, what that?
2: Was it you put it at you?
1: What say? Bible Sam Casantos say, what that? Ephedia will be a ya Hantaino. A blood Radi Batu was my idea.
2: I do.
1: Tinakupo Pakuo Muguke Musa. Because first Samuel 2 says, no kind was a ready no kumon no manqua.
2: Sir,
1: it was a sad hand time for no one. Not the Ahomas of Wakaho, and yet training Tom for Akaho, nor the reef one in Samuel for no, a man in Muadian Wakaum in a gum, nor could Wakoja or Mutrao. Pablo say, only a coupon only one hand ten yenya. Twas way.
2: Was such a bread do?
1: Now, or so was such a bread do?
2: Now, hand ten in no.
1: Now, Bible say, hand ten in dear.
2: But soon,
1: hey! 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
0: Confirm. 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
0: 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Ye sha first Samuel chapter 15 22 to 23.
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0: Na Samuel ka se.
1: Ba de posha for
0: there. Ah, we de posha for there.
1: Ze kuma for there.
0: Ze kuma for there.
1: Siti uti wa ye.
0: So be chi na dia na.
1: She.
0: She.
1: Siti ye sha for there.
0: Ba bro se. Ahobrasia ni suti.
1: Yes, I follow.
0: Hallelujah. Obodi tell me say, obey the urade pe. Na so name free urade. Suti.
1: Yes, I follow.
0: So we dwumem na wtiem panfu we dwumem ho. Ye wo obi 12. Ni ye wo 11 o'clock anya wo size no no.
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1: Why no ka say?
0: Why no ka say?
1: Kwa wo so
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0: 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Na ka say.
1: 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Ma nya se mo fra ya.
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0: 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Bible says wa nya se akra.
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0: 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Se tudia no.
1: 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Dey yamo.
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0: Verse 4 wase say.
1: Verse 4 no.
0: Aha.
1: Enti obi obabe no wase.
0: Enti Bible say obi bia
1: na
0: obabre no wase.
1: Na obofra yi no.
0: Wase obofra yi no.
1: Ono ne okasia kura.
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0: Hallelujah.
1: Amen.
0: So pese wo show urade no ye kasia.
1: Yes.
0: Confirm.
1: Sa.
0: Ti asem bia Yesu kai Matthew 11:29.
1: Mo va me konua.
0: Eti Bible say mo fa mo konua.
1: Ento me ho so.
0: Ento mo ho so.
1: Na mo nsua me.
0: Na mo nsua Yesu.
1: Efi say me jo.
0: Efi say Yesu ya dey.
1: Me jo.
0: Ada wo so fo jo.
1: Na bi
0: so fo mi bi sa. Bible say mo sa wo sa wo jo.
1: Hmm.
0: E na hanta na ye ga na so fo ma. Ade na post no so sa ye nche. So fo ba ko.

0: Bishop, Reverend, Doctor, Doctor, as from we invest in book.
1: Right, Reverend.
0: Obra Wasi.
1: Most Reverend.
0: A hand time ya umaswa. And that's off with radio so kasa. Me to me bomb paye. Bible says the one gentleman friend in Yama Mamidia. Send a kind of malaki to one. Or so what must be appetite as off for an enemy,
1: sir?
0: One tier friend in Yama. And that's off with radio so me na me bomb paye. Now, suffocate to a visit the HOD. O back I said, Mammy be a bawa. Na a town home one in one. O bomb paya. Tirr or tatanin yan on Jordan. Wait. Bible says, one friend in Yama men and Kupodi. Now we are hand time. Now we are radio so day. Oh, wow, wow. Me na me bomb paye. Me to me, yes, say. Minim way. Twas way.
1: Move from Mikoni and Tobago.
0: Move from Mikoni and Tobago.
1: Now
0: we say, yes,
1: I'm a joke.
0: If you say, yes, you know. Ojo
1: na me bremen wase
0: wo na so no jina ho ka emi mami
1: fa amen
0: asofo ye wo problem o ye wo problem papa efisa me jo
1: na me bremen wase
0: wo akomam
1: aha na me kodua ye mre
0: na ni kodua no so e mre
1: na madeso ye haru
0: na adeso ano e ha
1: sa
0: na shashem bi Matthew chapter 23 11 to 12
1: me tio asempa de numi ansa
0: ti asem wo aye ka
1: jemu du ba ko
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1: na dia oye mumu kesia no
0: the bible say obi bia la oye kesia omumu
1: onya musumfo
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1: sa
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1: eh
0: owie bible school no say soma say onim say obi medi asofo da wona man mobile phone su ben 9 e wa asofo a mobile phone su nukura wo ne bag o di kura no ni go to it from
1: ni macho fo di na chi
0: so for pay check out no a pay mu a boy dey we as for here a hand time dey ahomaso jeye o ke call say me go bible school no pro, me o ka sat in session bo to afoy
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0: o bible say obi bi ara be ma no so no oh lord jesus Oso bi bi ala oba ma no hoso alo. Oni Yakobo be brelase.
1: Bi ala be brelase wase.
0: Bi ala be brelase wase no.
1: Be ma no so.
0: Jesus.
1: Yes.
0: Confirm.
1: Sir.
0: Confirm. Luke chapter 14. 7 to 11. Confirm. Luke chapter 29. 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
0: 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Yesu bu won be ka kire wose.
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1: Amen.
0: Wo soro dodo. Me go program me. Me do a. I know I'm going to the pulpit. Now I'm so met church members in any. Because church member no. Every woman who shall for your program no. Be a ye me free. I'm going to send banjiro so draw. Now me pay free. Me pay no more. Me go pulpit in any no. Me pray my me back. Cause he suffer. We are doing now. Pardon. We hope last year we didn't meet
1: yes.
0: I suffer. We be buy a bag. We come pass here. But you know we na bebi akwa try ni bebi ofri bae no ewuradi nyira ho na koso na blo ho ase na obekoso ro pa akese sam mpanyini tra bia bebi ayem fre ne kura na okotra ho
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1: nyam sene wo
0: ebi na wo no wo se wo ye eda no na obi nsu ye pastor
1: yes.
0: It be a bishop.
1: Yes.
0: That's a walk of tramp and eating up here. You bet two can emmy mammy.
1: Amen.
0: I for sure no number grass it was way.
1: Ebi was shot in enemy yam.
0: And then you have said in enemy yam yes snow.
1: And they'll show on the bar.
0: Now you'll snow on the bar.
1: What I was saying.
0: And now you catch it, I was saying.
1: But we're crying.
0: Minia, shall we be out here?
1: No, no, no, dear new rule.
0: Ah. If you know dear new rule.
1: If you ask for a chair,
0: I want to be a tigre of winning panel.
1: Yes.
0: Or full Kubeno. Hello. Hold on. Bible so free so say she team now only the ocean from your catch and say next time
1: used to go
0: now what you ever catch and say next time humble yourself
1: hallelujah
0: ka emi mami pa
1: amen
0: only the next time when you should to go
1: yes
0: but who the way your hand tangy who should form sir na ya catch us next time.
1: Humble yourself.
0: Oko party asia. 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
1: Na de shewa wo ne ba.
0: Na de o kire wo ne ba.
1: Catch us say.
0: Ya catch us say.
1: Danfo.
0: Danfo.
1: Chiko so no wa.
0: Ko pebe bi tra han panfuo trable.
1: And no banya any dear.
0: Hallelujah.
1: One on which
0: Independence Square.
1: Yes,
0: yes, yes, yes Macha. VIP wa atamus and omniadio. What you are cotton?
1: Nabida.
0: Nasa cotton, I should have followed to a dear bayo.
1: Hm.
0: No, we're not going point where we are.
1: There be.
0: Trust way.
1: No, Biela of a man who's
0: not. Papa, so be Biela of a man who's swallow.
1: A brand
0: was a different brennacy.
1: The brand was
0: a brand was a
1: man
0: who sent Cassio Yakupon in them. And I'll grant you a brand of washing neck. Ephesians 2:21. Ephesians chapter 2 verse 21
1: Ephesians 4
0: amu mano
1: eti ayem ye
0: no no e de no ba
1: aye de no ba ko no
0: what say
1: te nyame asem bi anopai
0: tie
1: te nyame asem bi anopai
0: aha
1: ni muna
0: o se ni muna
1: de wosie no nyina
0: de wosie no nyina
1: akaka to mu
0: Ephesians chapter 5 verse 21
1: Ephesians 5 verse 21
0: aha
1: Wase. Mom bra mo wase ma mo ho
0: Bible say mom bra mo wase ma mo ho
1: Christo suro mu
0: Christo suro mu
1: Ayirenom. Momma mwasema mo amukuru no.
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1: Amen.
0: Chege chesom neka. Afa ahu brase ho. Oko flip 2 na verse 5 to 11.
1: Philippians 2
0: verse 5 to 11.
1: Christo ahu brase.
0: Bible say Christo ahu brase.
1: Ene na ho pachiri.
0: Ah. You should bread and wash it, do. And I saw for about the fire, dry it, do. I will show you your mood, do. Flip chapter 2, verse 5 to 11.
1: Yes, I'm blessed.
0: Yes, yes, I'm blessed.
1: Then I'm
0: blessed. Oh, Lord Jesus. Faso.
1: Mama, I give you Christ. Yes,
0: Mama, say, Yama, I give you Christ. Yes, you're in time. I don't
1: know.
0: Yes, you can't show me what you're going to be. I'm not easy. But you for two nipa bow and tie out. You're easy. About two for dimwa. And you're easy. But you can't see yes, what Christ. Nyankopomwa. Nya ise
1: sa
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1: ono no yakopo ti bi mu die
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0: yesu to no ho mpan
1: akwa ti bi ato no ho
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1: so ye na die fa ye no
0: oh na se die yesu ba bread ho ase no
1: ye hu nso oni
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1: bread ho ase
0: oh lord jesus yesu ni edi na chi no bread ho ase
1: e yesu tie
0: e yesu tie
1: si owo mu
0: oh
1: se ne huwo mu mpo
0: to aswe
1: Anuntina onyakoponso
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1: Ma
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1: Sa
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1: Odi ni di agudi
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1: Do me dear good dinner,
0: money dinner, a good dinner.
1: Say yes to demo,
0: say yes to demo,
1: so for
0: hey, you're so for
1: Sassy's
0: for our blasienti. Well, yes to demo, or so for as I say so for
1: Sassy's
0: powerful.
1: A good dinner, I'm
0: a blasienti.
1: Yes,
0: 33 years. Yes, but say, yes to demo, a so for who was so. Nyanko po bi owo soro ho no.
1: Asase so.
0: Asase so.
1: Asase ase.
0: Di obo ade ne bo no.
1: Do nyina.
0: O di obo ade ne pa ka ho.
1: Yes.
0: Let us say, I will brasilian tio. Was so was so raw as I see, as I see, so I will brasilian tit. Yes, you didn't.
1: Bongo could a day.
0: And a woman in a moon could be.
1: Not a German in Pamunka,
0: not a German can say.
1: Yes, Christo.
0: Oh,
1: no, near right.
0: Oh, Lord Jesus.
1: I'm not getting a good one.
0: Ah, Minia, confirm pa.
1: Yes.
0: Shokoradi will first Peter. Minia, Bomadis of a talk, she didn't cassette TV pa. Baby, I'm betting you will be about modeling. The family evangelist will drop.
1: Yes.
0: My number is 024-332-5517. 024-332-5517. What's in us? Why you're cassette in Sydney? What's your friend? No, my brother. And you're able to watch me and you're able to watch me and you're able to watch me.
1: Yes.
0: That you're able to watch me and you're able to watch me. Yes. Yes. I was you bra who bought now Blasiene, really no ma basa basa uinti. Oh, my make out and look on what Tony King, what two suffering wood to appear,
1: was slow,
0: but miss off from the call my minifia, Opia or Sesofu, Meshahaba, into Shahamami, e ba ba ma no no wi obefa me tape na beton etu owura akra ma ni nwura ha onyankopon ni nyam a ewo me sunti no otu o 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
1: 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Yes, yo mu free mu.
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2: 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Ye wo bra onipa bi so be she wase wo ho.
3: Sanity.
2: Hallelujah.
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3: 1 Timothy chapter 6 verse yes. Number 1 and 2. Atifi asem no se nkoa. Na nkwadodo a wo nkonu ase ye no.
2: Nkwadodo a wo mo konu ase.
3: Emu wo nwura num.
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3: hey
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3: if you soon see be so
2: amen 2 o'clock no what you are doing nkota wo fufu adie wie nhyiranke urade
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3: an
2: And your wife is a blan our shan as you know. Blan our shan as you know. And your wife is a blan our shan as you know.
3: Amen.
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3: sir. 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
2: 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No wafa, shiny jeans, I'll say, ah, Joe, maybe a stony biama. And one on no. 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And the Joe, why are you and then Joe Otto Pass magazine. Udurwa, just say, oh, Tad, dear Cra, said your blunt Tennessee brand was in the name of Tinti.
3: Ah,
2: oh, Tad, dear Cra, would you know what
3: sanity?
2: And you pay good honor. Where did she can them room? Where do you
3: number? Mumba money in Anamu.
2: It's Sanka,
3: amen.
2: She has something here, Pa. I hope I said you need for quench,
3: sir. Or say, my way in a church, the one. Not two of
2: them. Pablo said, way in a young church, though.
3: Not two of them.
2: Again, two for. What's your seminal,
3: sir?
2: About where be Kotana, who been changed Genesis chapter 16, verse 1 down.
3: Genesis chapter 16,
2: verse 1.
3: Number 1. Atifia Sam, or say Hagan Ishmael.
2: Hallelujah.
3: Amen. Or say Abraham, Sarah, Umano. Now, Afnabi, our Missouri,
2: Afnabi,
3: our Missouri,
2: and they have a cancer made. Na ofri mizrim.
3: Ah, ni dini hega.
2: Ni dini hega.
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3: Na Sarah catch Abraham say. Amen.
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2: What we say? What for you? Ama. Baby, I now want no. Oko ya no. When Timmy and Kosran sin baby, I now want no. I just say, what move wrong place?
3: Aye. Wrong movement in a way and mistake is here, pa.
2: Because Blanco from when she ran him for a matchly.
3: That be or no quo any move straight.
2: She ran him for quo any move.
3: Aye.
2: It's like a rat.
3: Amen.
2: 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Was it? Na blow ho ase
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2: 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No, Monsieur, I'm long was it. Now with the ope, when young son, we named ye, any young woman swore, a free wa, o brapa,
3: that was we as you roof.
2: Ain't he a fair assembly could see, say?
3: Or say, now I can say, Hega Sarafna,
2: Hega Sarafna.
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3: 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Na waleba fwa nika chienu se.
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2: 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Huh?
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3: Hey.
2: Ishaka
3: amen.
2: Who did you want to hold on chance him?
3: No, go can we take up high? Hey.
2: Who knew of fire netty? Who did you want to hold chance him? Hallelujah.
3: Amen.
2: Obi, I will know of fire netty. Who knew of black pain netty? This year, you know, I said, what go on chance him?
3: I pray, why, dear man?
2: Too much, or too much. Because she's jarring a bow, finish out as a quarter. I better know that, yes, now.
3: Unye nshire biara.
2: Isa ke urade.
3: Amen.
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3: Ah, you be defending her. Anyway, find a very good roof.
2: When you know it, hallelujah.
3: Amen.
2: It is a crazy free one, Jaya. Mame, and can no mean shame.
3: There be. The time is. The time is your best yamba.
2: Hallelujah.
3: Amen.
2: Genesis chapter 39. What kind of verse 1 now?
3: Genesis
2: 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Joseph. 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
2: 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Where she 24 passwords? Where she 22? And I am talking how much as 20 persons and your way.
3: But then,
2: German, me and you, Juma,
3: and in Chubun, you want to see
2: it. No, I want to hear the massacre.
3: Aye. Or send on Quas woman on Wassi.
2: What's your seminal? The beer will do what she be.
3: So, Bron Wassi,
2: or from Bron Wassi. Oko Colossians 3. You ever hold me?
3: Colossians 3. There's a beer by Kino.
2: Verse 22.
3: Verse number 22. Kira onisi say. Ewan kwa de mekan. Ose asema di nyina ho.
2: Colossians chapter 3 verse 22.
3: Ose nkwa.
2: Ose
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2: Mo honam fam wura.
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2: Man nye ani suwo.
3: Na wona wo so nipa ni. Na mom akomakron mu.
2: Akomakron.
3: Se wona wo so urade.
2: Se omo a
3: what's the radi?
2: Hallelujah.
3: Amen.
2: I just said, we should be asking us a wosum na. A Christosumo.
3: Aye, a radi sru. Sanity.
2: Ya the quite heaven. Hallelujah.
3: Amen.
2: What was a babble now?
3: Wasn't a juma biala muyon?
2: It was she. A juma biala huyon.
3: Move for a cramunion and send a muyama radi.
2: Cramu, it in chasimo.
3: A yama radi.
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3: 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Who yama radi. Who yama radi.
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3: Who yama radi.
2: One, a yadi a deco heaven.
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5: 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Osuro so de ni tibekwa ko urawade. 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Yemfa asembo Proverbs chapter 18 verse 22.
6: Proverbs chapter 18 verse 22.
5: O say
6: O say yo nya yere no.
5: Die wanya yere no.
6: Wanya de pa.
5: Hallelujah.
6: Amen.
5: What is the chosen some like?
6: Ai.
5: Wan kasa die wanya kunu.
6: O say do nya yere.
5: And that topic yatusu din say women's duty.
6: Mm, ma say die.
5: Isha ke ura
6: ni. Amen.
5: Oh, say Proverbs 18:22 ne say, "Die wanya yere no."
6: Wanya de pa.
5: Wanya de pa.
6: Wanya urade ho ni so.
5: No wanya urade ho ni so because Onyankopon de Adam e ba ye no. E so na ni say o ma Adam ko antra ho no be pe ne say so boafo a de ade.
6: Aka no.
5: Ene na de bo mu nyina so ma ne twato.
6: Kentire.
5: Die urade kura o pe ma asem. Into no woo ya, unyane, you know, a man or done where the trauma first. Then so, all pink could look a juma, and they were my, you know, a packing mamma and quan loving. It put you as if you my ya pick a full fracahono, arsenal, was uncle ye, bema, until you drunk could look a juma, and would I do what the mamma and ye? He shall give rather,
6: amen.
5: Ne drew Shirano, he drew Shirano, he shall give rather,
6: amen.
5: Let's say. Wadi ya mama, je urade do mapa. Inti na wanka se diye wenye kunu no.
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5: 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Because omo blo fo ba kon ya wo moka. 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
5: 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Hweni ye na oba totu a.
6: Etule be ma den.
5: You must submit yourself. Ishanke wa.
6: Amen.
5: 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Confirm said the wesia page would be ano and yes and yakopon boss and ma mayo. Or said the when ya yere no when ya de pa and I quack yet to say ubi nya yera no a shako fa problem. A kofa how
6: this one
5: se say assume we are tenny the when ya yere no no a kofa problem. 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
6: Amen.
5: Mi mama message we pa one cry a kwe ba kubi a sempa FM. Ishake urade.
6: Amen.
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5: O say.
6: 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Wa fra obi wo mu no. Na ne
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0: 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And you should know. 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
2: eh, enka muhewe ala.
0: Efe diye, enyemu biyo. I wish that the map be you.
2: That's water.
0: Freddy, I know water. No radia chance here. It is here. And you know, Shawan too, Uto was on social man. You couldn't, Nyanshanka Radis, a second Peter 2:9. Or can send me. Nyanshanka Radis, our second Peter 2:9. What say?
2: A radin him said here.
0: And you was say, Nsorano, a radin him said here.
2: Obey you another failure summon.
0: How many failure summon?
2: A few of him.
0: And Shanka Radis. And it was what train in your money at Dorsos.
1: And so,
2: obey
0: you now, or you won't fool in them. It was say, Radin him said here. Obey you, a moment of failure.
2: A
0: summon.
2: A few of him.
0: A few of him. Et tout quoi dit ce metremi en sani yum duna Bible ne kan sembo Revelation chapter 3 verse 10 transem ne kan sembi
2: on se essence se
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0: 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Now, what to Radis and say?
2: What did you want to ask him to
0: know? Oh, what did me boas a tassam so?
2: Miss Macrow,
0: Miss Macrow,
2: you're the baby. I see
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1: 6 months.
0: What more did you see me in Sia?
1: I'm a man of
0: faith. 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Yes, you mean prophet. No prophet in our Titino. Oh, Titino said, Quambe, so much run a choir, your first Bunimpa, and I don't know. It is as a city, who's in the school, you have a problem. No, also,
2: very little.
0: Never, Papa. A quick, oh, Prophet, yes, no.

0: Because Bible say, Obi and Yankopo Asuman, Kenya Kuponsum. But Bible say, Commissar Bertram, Adia Bertram, Adia Bakwa Beka, and Oko Colossus chapter 3 verse 16. But Bible Nikas, Abrabo Ninaswa. 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
1: ye ho kasa sam
0: hallelujah
1: asoma fo
0: Assembly, they say. Was young, you were all quite say.
1: Eh, what can some?
0: Yeah, what can some?
1: These are some of
0: the things are some
1: of your brother and was
0: it? Let's say, yeah,
1: your brother and was it?
0: Oh,
1: ah,
0: ah,
2: assembly.
0: Your brother and was it?
1: Oh,
0: and now shall so forbid Juma, what would ya? Yet the radios were too many way.
2: We do yet.
0: Were too many way.
2: Oh.
0: Where too many way?
2: Yes,
0: and I was sick. Chafone does mumon pay merge my from Rabet. One worker says, they said, workers and our found wrong workers. Your true Bible need be one key. You should be sent here by his hour in
2: Ephraim.
0: Minam Catro. If you said, dear, eh, Cossus, the same. Nippon be Bracoji Nulo. So for to me, Cassa, Obam and Tia be Jurassic and Subjaya Wasso. 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
1: Odi for Jeremiah,
0: e tell you no.
1: But no say.
0: But dem
1: dey tell dem dey hu hu ye hu.
0: I no hear say.
1: For be there.
0: I hear say.
1: Won to
0: nya there.
1: Won to
0: e be din.
1: E ma won to me.
0: Amen. Wo she urade jina ma chiti say dey ade.
1: Don bele ma. An hu ye hu.
0: E urade nani won e ma so. Abua kokokura mpo ya abua. 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No, Yakupo, do better. Psalm 21, verse 11. Well, Radija Machita Dom Belima. Living you,
1: hm?
0: Now, Psalm 21, verse 11, the castle.
1: Psalm 21, verse 11.
0: Ah, Baba was
1: so a boat hoop on Bonnie,
0: tell Radice. So, one boat hoop on Bonnie.
1: No, Subani, be who
0: are, no, Mr. Subani, who are
1: all to me.
2: Amen.
0: We are not so near what I did bum pulling poo. We are what I did
1: over the bonus.
0: I knew it be a won't quite yet with Chanel. But so we put the club on hoop up for bonus.
1: Bonus,
0: bonus, to me. I didn't know what to mean. If it's a big dinner.

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2: Every said Bibiela,
0: Bibiela, Yankopa, woman,
2: Divias,
0: what do we are so
2: Ukunim,
0: it was a Mamakuma Mamusho. First John chapter 4, verse 4, if he say,
2: was it Amakuma,
0: Amakuma,
2: Mufi, Yankopo,
0: Mufi, Yankopo,
2: Namadu, or Sukuni,
0: what do was so the other?
2: Ukunim,
0: and Kunim,
2: the Omo,
0: if he said, you are Momo,
2: you said, oh, yes,
0: hallelujah, and of what was Summer Rade, Minimi, Gidian,
2: or Summoni,
0: Nimmi said, the Omo, I don't know, a radicus, the other men in yellow, but it was in. Ni pina wo de no mi wo se de wo si ati asia fa awurade aka bai no se de wo si shaase no mi nim bia na watwe wo apie se woni kristo ba bo mpu ni mpu a
2: John
0: 16:33 se John
2: 16:33
0: ah wo se
2: na makama che mo
0: wo si wei num
2: na makama che
0: mo na maka che mo
2: na manya memu asumdwe
0: na manya memu asumdwe
2: mu be ye yam yase
0: die mu be ye hia mo
2: Now some of them
0: want to me. Some of them
2: want to me. But
0: if you some idea,
2: the
0: Some niggas said you mean
2: us a pink
0: truth, but a stubborn beer would have been pubia. You said, I want some for a son of me. You win your food.
2: Yeah,
0: I tell you,
2: see the bay.
0: A rather on point the map,
2: there
0: will die in the back.
2: There be
0: the whole scriptures. David is some near female fra. May I bother in the magician? Me who was in the hallelujah. Me who was in the power, no,
2: that's
0: for the Jew. Hallelujah.
1: Amen.
0: O se urade ani wo atene so na jiu e sa no pai u benye jidie wo abra bom se wo won pemi na mom u wo urade bi wo wani it is a say u fo so na wo de wo sa aka se yakopon na atade
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1: you know? 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
0: Diya wa drono, drono, bakuwa drono. 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
3: amen ya da wosoro ye no na se Hey, but you know, I'm just so. I'm just saying, you buy your pen, no pencil ready. And the man, yeah, they blame me for your trust and business. Duty.
4: I'm paying for what I said
3: here.
4: I'm paying for what I said here.
3: I'm paying for what I said here. You can't pay for what I said here. Why any? Or you paying me?
4: Yes.
3: Headmaster. Oh, you paying me?
4: At the school, no.
3: Oh, I said yes. I said, oh yeah.
4: Oh yeah.
3: Shoppers at the said yes, I wait. Jinny, I can't get this. I just
4: paying for
3: it. That did
4: that. What do I know?
3: I know, so you know, on my own,
4: on my city,
3: on my down, man. This is why I have come and come on this street in the moon. I know
1: somebody,
3: this is your down one. A summer mine, well, yeah, is I can't ready.
1: Amen.
3: Jumapa would dinner, well, yeah.

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1: to afata Christopher for
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0: 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Last time, no, okay.
1: Chef Juma.
2: Chef Ryan.
0: See you.
1: Okay,
0: Chef. What
1: you mean? What you mean?
0: Check out that. What are you, Chef? You sure say, come pin. What? Why? What people?
1: And I'm
0: going to go to you. Go to the idea of
1: yourself. You're not going to pass on ground.
0: Biala. Ano munya ni nyina anja
3: Awurade yeso ni
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1: e be ko wa ne wa no
0: 30 wa one day na beto so na be go bia botom
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2: ti si na fe
0: ye mp As I said, we are shady at the Sadian
3: MP.
0: It's a little bit, yes, MP common farm.
3: Yes, you come on.
0: I'll say,
3: Fabua Nipanamo,
0: what constituency Hono, Nipano Hono,
3: science.
0: Naco said, yeah, woman, never from Lashabe,
3: I said, oh, my hand, Penguin.
0: Betty had the second amount. That's all the chaplain take it to no girlfriend. Cause you stay where school this year. That's not on it. The other four, I don't want to, I don't listen. 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
0: Edin, Eje, your form is simple. 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
3: Samansika,
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3: Dawson,
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0: 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So what's Genesis chapter 24 verse 1?
3: So already in my Isaac.
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2: Jesse catcher ne ba David say
0: David catcher ne ba David say
2: Jesse catcher ne ba
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2: fauni anom yi
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0: Nafa, who be at the
2: report to bra,
0: Tio, a ja, or de, a ja papa, and no.
3: Jọhwe ne ba.
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2: verse 11
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2: verse 11 afei
0: afei me ba
2: me ba
0: me ba
2: urade ni wachi
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2: na ye prom ese urade nyankopon fie no
0: Oh, where did now, my mini issue?
2: Yeah, that's a bon 3 4 bon 2 4 a fire sign. I'm a
3: mamma,
2: huh?
3: Mammy poison it.
0: One mamma,
2: over Brepa,
0: the kind young girl be and Chebia.
4: In she riot fan.
0: Young girl be you. Ninkola brim. Anna, one more far, one more mammy near Queens. No, oh no, any one more mammy near the ma. Jay, you mean the answer. Now, Queens, you know. Ana my name is
4: Shafan.
0: Ana okasa kura wo fa misika so wa meka. Me de me nkari. 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
2: Hey,
0: ge ni nya 26 years ne sada so hado.
3: Oh, aka to so.
2: To bo o de
4: pa me no. Shafan.
0: So e hano. Abaya kama fefefe bi.
4: In she riot fan.
0: None of ya buy a pass and ya mea. Cowboys in a born naked, a good animal.
2: Oh,
0: lucky say we are didn't copy you.
3: That's Yamifaus, you charge
0: him. Lamachina, raise you. Lamacojan. Now only need Jinkoma. Was say, Shad, you are born while you cut on the sun.
2: I hear you, man.
0: You don't call confusion. Was your confounded big gallon?
3: Yeah,
0: 3 times a night.
3: She has
0: now confounded big crown in a da. Oh, yeah, the no quantum. I saw for yesterday. Yes, you wait. The normal woman chases here. Messam, the number quakoma, Bishop to four Champions Chapel. I'm a net deliver.
3: Yes,
0: Nina be free.
3: Yes, you did.
4: She riot fan.
0: It was you who are the answer. One to name is a
3: half
0: fat. I answer the channel. 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

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I don't want to send me text message. Just that I'm not from the any text message. When you tell you say plan never dey na boy. What na come nyina am America man. If na ngrobem. Na we do na for. Jerry Chin man dey we la 30 year. What do you come? On match me boss you. So you mean nyina am ya. Family abi. No man you as. I don't mean hand the nation. Me na. O see to me nyina chin ya papa. As advice me na. No na na to me ball. Bash. No about don't you any crazy no that chat 12 page. And now who you from now from? How many miles? Nobody what draw stop one yet to me in the chair. And now should I want there? What do about show you no? If you about energy drink back compare. I want that shouldn't do about chilling in about just 30 minutes. Can no back draw stop. And you know what draw stop in APC. Good day. Are we to find? I'm in Bigrole pen. I to Tingalo TCP. And no one. Jeffrey Awitim, when an Trump papa them at a Kwame, over 98, why would it allow the Mucha? What was the command posting? Will people get in my way? Oh, check out, conquer, cow food. William Cowan and other conquer. Receipt, I watch a show. What in your castle, sir? 42 years, we see Alia Dosso and one another. When another Bear 40K, Abiyam, Hindu, Toyota, Dachshund, Maurice. 18 hours na na na osuhu. 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